всем на юг.

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1: 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Certainly look forward to hearing from you. Please don't forget to share this music with your children. We must pass the baton on to them. That's how I got it. Thanks to my mom. Live every minute, put yourself in it, because this is your life, and this is jazz.

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0: extremely loving grandfather, very present in our lives. He'd come over every day, and he'd listen to us practice, no matter what we were practicing. So when we were recording this music, we were thinking, oh gosh, he listened to us play so many things like scales and etudes and modern music. He would have loved these Armenian tunes that reminded him of his childhood, of the sacrifices his parents made. It would have meant so much to him. We got kind of sentimental thinking about that as we were recording. We just loved him so much, and he was a big part of our thoughts as we were recording this music.
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0: Guitar Sonatina by Manuel Ponce, performed by guitarist Manuel Barrueco, who says that music is what feelings sound like. 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
0: He had some big-name friends, but Adalbert Gyrowetz, his name isn't as well-remembered as some of his friends like Mozart, Haydn, and Beethoven. We'll hear Symphony No. 2 by Gyrowetz, performed here by the London Mozart Players.

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And that was some nice piano music there, composed by Florence Price. And the name of the work, Rainbow Waltz, we heard Michael Clark interpreting it. I'm Kevin O'Connor. 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Today in history, gosh, it's September 22nd, 1761. It was the coronation of King George III and Queen Charlotte of the United Kingdom. In 1862, U.S. President Abraham Lincoln issued the preliminary Emancipation Proclamation threatening to free all enslaved people in the rebel southern states if those states fail to rejoin the Union.

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1: Beatrix Dance by Adolphe Adam. That was the Queensland Symphony Orchestra performing. Well, if you're listening in the Northern Hemisphere, the hours of day and night are nearly equal today. It's the autumnal equinox, so the sun is directly above the equator, and it is also the first day of fall coming later today for us. Great time for a famous rag by Scott Joplin called Maple Leaf. This is William Albright.

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1: Composers of the day. Here is one of the waltzes by Johann Strauss Jr. that flies under the radar, but perhaps not as we start the season of fall. It's called Harvest Dances, performed here by the Czech State Symphony Orchestra.

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0: That's the Asheville Symphony Orchestra performing Rain by composer Karina Ingram. The piece was the first in the orchestra's most recent Masterworks concert in May. When we come back, we'll hear the second half of the concert with a performance of Mozart's 23rd Concerto. 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